0: Just when they all got out. 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
1: 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Either you're mine or you're not. Make up your mind.

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Hope you can keep up, boys. Cause believe me, I'm a BZ. It don't mean a thing if I give you my heart, if you tear it apart. No, I.